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7: Here's Norfolk's 3-day forecast from the My FM Weather Center. Mainly cloudy tonight with a chilly low of 9. Tomorrow remains mainly cloudy, a chance of showers in the afternoon and a high of 20. And for Sunday, cloudy with a chance of showers and a high of 19. I'm Jeremy Hall with Norfolk's Breaking and Local News.
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0: 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Which TV show premiered in the 90s? 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

0: 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Thank you for being here. It's TTI 90s. We do it every Friday night. 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Monday morning, it's going to be a lot of fun as we kick off the Great Canadian Getaway. $500 in cash. 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
6: Here's Norfolk's three-day forecast from the MyFM Weather Center. Mainly cloudy tonight with a chilly low of 9. Tomorrow remains mainly cloudy, a chance of showers in the afternoon and a high of 20. And for Sunday, cloudy with a chance of showers and a high of 19. I'm Jeremy Hall with Norfolk's breaking and local news.

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7: Here's Norfolk's three-day forecast from the MyFM Weather Center. Mainly cloudy tonight with a chilly low of 9. Tomorrow remains mainly cloudy, a chance of showers in the afternoon and a high of 20. And for Sunday, cloudy with a chance of showers and a high of 19. I'm Jeremy Hall with Norfolk's Breaking and Local News.

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9: Here's Norfolk's three-day forecast from the MyFM Weather Center. Mainly cloudy tonight with a chilly low of 9. Tomorrow remains mainly cloudy, a chance of showers in the afternoon and a high of 20. And for Sunday, cloudy with a chance of showers and a high of 19. I'm Jeremy Hall with Norfolk's Breaking and Local News.

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5: Here's Norfolk's three-day forecast from the MyFM Weather Center. A mix of sun and cloud, becoming cloudy in the afternoon, and the high will be 20. Tonight remains cloudy, and you can expect showers beginning in the evening as well. The low will be 11. Cloudy tomorrow with a 70% chance of showers and a high of 19. And Monday, cloudy again, high of 18. I'm Jeremy Hall with Norfolk's Breaking and Local News.
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1: Here's Norfolk's three-day forecast from the MyFM Weather Center. A mix of sun and cloud, becoming cloudy in the afternoon, and the high will be 20. Tonight remains cloudy, and you can expect showers beginning in the evening as well. The low will be 11. Cloudy tomorrow with a 70% chance of showers and a high of 19. And Monday, cloudy again, high of 18. 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
4: Here's Norfolk's three-day forecast from the MyFM Weather Center. A mix of sun and cloud, becoming cloudy in the afternoon, and the high will be 20. Tonight remains cloudy, and you can expect showers beginning in the evening as well. The low will be 11. Cloudy tomorrow with a 70% chance of showers and a high of 19. And Monday, cloudy again, high of 18. I'm Jeremy Hall with Norfolk's Breaking and Local News. My-

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2: Here's Norfolk's three-day forecast from the MyFM Weather Center. A mix of sun and cloud, becoming cloudy in the afternoon, and the high will be 20. Tonight remains cloudy, and you can expect showers beginning in the evening as well. The low will be 11. Cloudy tomorrow with a 70% chance of showers and a high of 19. And Monday, cloudy again, high of 18. 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
5: Here's Norfolk's three-day forecast from the MyFM Weather Center. A mix of sun and cloud, becoming cloudy in the afternoon, and the high will be 20. Tonight remains cloudy, and you can expect showers beginning in the evening as well. The low will be 11. Cloudy tomorrow with a 70% chance of showers and a high of 19. And Monday, cloudy again, high of 18. I'm Jeremy Hall with Norfolk's Breaking and Local News.
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1: Here's Norfolk's three-day forecast from the MyFM Weather Center. A mix of sun and cloud, becoming cloudy in the afternoon, and the high will be 20. Tonight remains cloudy, and you can expect showers beginning in the evening as well. The low will be 11. Cloudy tomorrow with a 70% chance of showers and a high of 19. And Monday, cloudy again, high of 18. 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
5: Here's Norfolk's three-day forecast from the MyFM Weather Center. A mix of sun and cloud, becoming cloudy in the afternoon, and the high will be 20. Tonight remains cloudy, and you can expect showers beginning in the evening as well. The low will be 11. Cloudy tomorrow with a 70% chance of showers and a high of 19. And Monday, cloudy again, high of 18. I'm Jeremy Hall with Norfolk's Breaking and Local News.

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1: Here's Norfolk's three-day forecast from the MyFM Weather Center. A mix of sun and cloud, becoming cloudy in the afternoon, and the high will be 20. Tonight remains cloudy, and you can expect showers beginning in the evening as well. The low will be 11. Cloudy tomorrow with a 70% chance of showers and a high of 19. And Monday, cloudy again, high of 18. 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
5: Here's Norfolk's three-day forecast from the MyFM Weather Center. A mix of sun and cloud, becoming cloudy in the afternoon, and the high will be 20. Tonight remains cloudy, and you can expect showers beginning in the evening as well. The low will be 11. Cloudy tomorrow with a 70% chance of showers and a high of 19. And Monday, cloudy again, high of 18. I'm Jeremy Hall with Norfolk's Breaking and Local News.

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1: Here's Norfolk's three-day forecast from the MyFM Weather Center. A mix of sun and cloud becoming cloudy in the afternoon, and the high will be 20. Tonight remains cloudy, and you can expect showers beginning in the evening as well. The low will be 11. Cloudy tomorrow with a 70% chance of showers and a high of 19. And Monday, cloudy again, high of 18. 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
5: Here's Norfolk's three-day forecast from the MyFM Weather Center. A mix of sun and cloud becoming cloudy in the afternoon, and the high will be 20. Tonight remains cloudy, and you can expect showers beginning in the evening as well. The low will be 11. Cloudy tomorrow with a 70% chance of showers and a high of 19. And Monday, cloudy again, high of 18. 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

0: 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It's 7 o'clock. Here's what's happening.
1: Good morning. I'm Brian Turner in the My FM newsroom. Here are your top stories from across Canada and around the world. President Donald Trump says the United States, Denmark, and Greenland have reached an agreement allowing a larger American military presence in Greenland. Trump says the deal gives the U.S. long-term authority to defend Greenland and blocks adversaries from making sensitive investments without approval. Denmark says it will strengthen regional security. The agreement does not transfer ownership of Greenland to the U.S. Prime Minister Mark Carney is promising major legislation when Parliament returns on Monday, including measures on social media safety and artificial intelligence. He also says the government will support young people entering skilled trades, expand industrial exports, and speed up major project approvals. On Canada-U.S. trade, Carney says negotiations broke down after American demands went too far, but talks can resume when conditions are right. The spotted lanternfly has been officially detected in Canada for the first time in Windsor, Ontario. The Canadian Food Inspection Agency says it can seriously damage grapevines and affect other crops, forests, and gardens. Surveillance and movement restrictions are underway in the Windsor-Essex area. Residents are urged to learn what the insect looks like and report suspected lanternflies or egg masses. Another major Ontario teachers union is preparing for a strike vote. The Elementary Teachers Federation of Ontario says its 84,000 members will vote between November 9th and 18th. Catholic teachers have already scheduled their vote for November 12th and 13th. The province says it's ready to negotiate, while the unions say bargaining has been delayed by disputes over which issues belong at each table. In MyFM Sports, in the CFL last night, Montreal beat Hamilton 37-25. Today, Edmonton is in Toronto to take on the Argos, and Ottawa heads west to meet Calgary. On the Diamonds, the Blue Jays lost to Texas 7-1. In women's pro basketball, Toronto lost to Indiana 103-85. And in the International Wheelchair Basketball Federation's World Championship in Ottawa, the women's Team Canada will face Team USA this afternoon for the gold medal. 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
9: Here's Norfolk County's 3-day forecast. Today will be mainly cloudy with possible showers this afternoon and a high of 20. Tonight, cloudy with showers beginning this evening and we'll get down to a low of 14. Tomorrow, we can expect showers to end early in the morning with a high of 21. And Monday, cloudy with a high of 18. I'm Melissa Brush with Norfolk County's breaking and local news.

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8: Here's Norfolk County's 3-day forecast. Today will be mainly cloudy with possible showers this afternoon and a high of 20. Tonight, cloudy with showers beginning this evening and we'll get down to a low of 14. Tomorrow, we can expect showers to end early in the morning with a high of 21. And Monday, cloudy with a high of 18. I'm Melissa Brush with Norfolk County's breaking and local news.

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0: 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It's 8 o'clock. Here's what's happening.
1: Good morning. I'm Brian Turner in the My FM newsroom. Here are your top stories from across Canada and around the world. The clocks will stop changing in Manitoba, with the province adopting daylight time year-round. Manitoba joins BC, Alberta, the Northwest Territories, Yukon, and Saskatchewan in ending the twice-yearly time change. But the move creates an unusual situation in northwestern Ontario. Communities including Kenora share Manitoba's time zone and will become 1 hour behind both Winnipeg and Thunder Bay during Ontario's winter months. Downtown St. Catharines is getting some global recognition. Time Out has ranked the Ontario neighborhood ninth on its list of the world's 40 coolest neighborhoods. Editors praised its local businesses, waterfront, and access to wineries, along with heritage buildings on St. Paul Street. St. Catharines Mayor Matt Sisko says the ranking reflects years of investment in the downtown core. Ontario-made alcohol is getting more attention at the LCBO. The retailer has launched a province-wide campaign featuring more than 4,600 local wines, beers, ciders, and spirits. It includes expanded displays, tastings, and Buy Ontario branding. The campaign comes amid ongoing Canada-U.S. trade tensions, with American alcohol still off LCBO shelves. The U.S. is also preparing new measures targeting Canadian alcohol. The United States says it has reached an agreement with Denmark and Greenland to expand its military presence on the island. President Donald Trump says the deal will also prevent U.S. adversaries from making sensitive investments there without American approval. Denmark says the agreement will strengthen Arctic and North Atlantic security. The deal stops short of U.S. ownership of Greenland. In MyFM Sports, in the CFL last night, Montreal beat Hamilton 37-25. Today, Edmonton is in Toronto to take on the Argos, and Ottawa heads west to meet Calgary. On the Diamonds, the Blue Jays lost to Texas 7-1. In women's pro basketball, Toronto lost to Indiana 103-85. And in the International Wheelchair Basketball Federation's World Championship in Ottawa, the women's Team Canada will face Team USA this afternoon for the gold medal. 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
7: Here's Norfolk County's three-day forecast. Today will be mainly cloudy with possible showers this afternoon and a high of 20. Tonight, cloudy with showers beginning this evening and we'll get down to a low of 14. Tomorrow, we can expect showers to end early in the morning with a high of 21. And Monday, cloudy with a high of 18. I'm Melissa Brush with Norfolk County's breaking and local news.

0: My FM in the morning, a Saturday edition. It's Jamie and Lorena. Oh, we had some fun this past week. Lots of laughs. Probably a little too silly at times, but, well, that's us. You know, why change now? We got talking, though, the jobs that take the most steps. We'll recap that a little bit later this hour, but from that, we got talking our own personal records for most steps in a day. You're right, that golf. It was golf. It was 2019. I took 70,266 steps. Shout out to my late friend Dave Pennell Jr. We used to do this fundraiser, the longest day of golf. 4:30, we would tee off, and we would golf till about 9:30, quarter to 10 that night. And we are just nonstop moving for all that time. 70,266 steps.
1: Wow. Okay, that is the most that I have heard.
0: Insane.
1: Okay. Blows mine out of the water, out of the land, out of the everything. My record, I don't know what it is, but I was just saying that like 20-

0: 20,000 to me is a lot.
1: That's
0: so
1: a lot.
0: Obviously you surpassed that. It is a lot.
1: Absolutely.
0: It's a lot.
1: And that's not to take away from all these amazing jobs and these amazing people that are on their feet all day, nonstop moving. How many steps they take, we'll go over here shortly. I did get some follow-up questions wondering, golfing, 4:30 in the morning till, you know, 9:45 at night. How many holes did you play? Our record, the last year we did it, COVID kind of shut this whole thing down. Last year we did it was 206 holes of golf in the one day. So it's, yeah, we were sore. I'm still sore from it, honestly. It was 7 years ago.
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0: MyFM in the morning, Jamie Lorena. Now, if you're like us and at a desk, at a computer for most of your job, most of your days, yeah, you got to kind of go above and beyond to get movement in, get some steps in. If you're the type that counts your steps, it takes an effort. Some jobs takes no effort at all. We talked about that this past week. Some of the jobs that take the most amount of steps in a day. A teacher, for example, this was a study we found showing different jobs and how many steps they take in a day. Teachers are around just shy of 5,000 steps a day on the job.
1: Yeah, lawyers take about 5,062 steps a day. Custodians, whoa, double that and then some. Almost 13,000 steps a day on the job.
0: I could see it. They're all over the place, right? Just cleaning things up this way, that way, doing everything. Retail workers, you're on your feet all day. 14,660 steps on the day in the job of a retail worker. Now, this is a lot, right? We all know of the 10,000, the magical number we're all supposed to take in a day. There's more. There's other jobs we're going to go over later in the show, Lorena, that actually take more than this. Now, that'll be a little bit later on this morning. We'll do that. Lots of other great conversations to recap from Jamie and Lorena, MyFM in the morning this past week. We also kicked off Cash FX. How did things go? We'll talk about next.
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13: Here's Norfolk County's three-day forecast. Today will be mainly cloudy with possible showers this afternoon and a high of 20. Tonight, cloudy with showers beginning this evening and we'll get down to a low of 14. Tomorrow, we can expect showers to end early in the morning with a high of 21. And Monday, cloudy with a high of 18. I'm Melissa Brush with Norfolk County's Breaking and Local News.
14: My-

My FM in the Morning, a Saturday edition. It's Jamie and Lorena. Cash FX started up this week. Oh, we had some fun already with this one. Guess is coming in. So the mystery sound effect. Here's what we're trying to figure out. And we don't set the scene or paint the picture. We just say, here is a quick little sound effect. Listen. All right, we have a cue to call just after 8 o'clock. We're going to do it again on Monday. And we get our 10th caller on the line. And then the guesses start, all right? What could that mystery sound effect be? Well, day number one, we got our 10th caller. And Tracy thought it was an electric saw. Okay, that wasn't it. Tuesday, Rod joined us, thought electric pencil sharpener. Okay, not it. Sammy tried on Wednesday with a printer. Not it. We tried paper shredder. Glennis joined us on Thursday. Not it either. And then yesterday, Gloria wrapped up the week with a blender of a guess. It does sound like a blender, doesn't it? That's not it, though, Gloria learned. So $25 we add. We start with $100. We're now $225 in. We're back on Monday. Something else exciting coming Monday. And this summer we had baseball tickets. We had a barbecue and we had a cash jackpot to give away. It was Summer is for Radio. Had a great time with it. We're doing something similar in the fall here, the Battle of Ontario. We're going to send you to a Leafs-Sens game. We're going to put you up at the Royal York, give you some cash to spend. That's what we know we're winning. How? The how is what we need to know Monday. More details on that. Want to give a quick birthday shout out to Randy and Lynn Washburn. They are celebrating a 45th wedding anniversary today. Randy and Lynn wishing you many more years of driving each other crazy is the message sent in. Love, Deb and Ron. Honestly, though, happy anniversary. Crazy or not, Randy and Lynn, that's incredible. 45 years married today.

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J-Man Lorena. We'll look back at some of our favorite conversations in our 9 o'clock hour. We had one about this trendy lawn ornament, porch ornament, really popular in the 70s and 80s. Went away for a while, but it is back over the last 5 to 6 years. And my wife is obsessed with these things. Lorena used to have one. We'll also recap the story of what happened to hers. That's after 9 o'clock. What are we talking about?

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0: 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It's 9 o'clock. Here's what's happening.
1: Good morning. I'm Brian Turner in the MyFM newsroom. Here are your top stories from across Canada and around the world. President Donald Trump says the United States, Denmark, and Greenland have reached an agreement allowing a larger American military presence in Greenland. Trump says the deal gives the U.S. long-term authority to defend Greenland and blocks adversaries from making sensitive investments without approval. Denmark says it will strengthen regional security. The agreement does not transfer ownership of Greenland to the U.S. Prime Minister Mark Carney is promising major legislation when Parliament returns on Monday, including measures on social media safety and artificial intelligence. He also says the government will support young people entering skilled trades, expand industrial exports, and speed up major project approvals. On Canada-U.S. trade, Carney says negotiations broke down after American demands went too far, but talks can resume when conditions are right. The spotted lanternfly has been officially detected in Canada for the first time in Windsor, Ontario. The Canadian Food Inspection Agency says it can seriously damage grapevines and affect other crops, forests, and gardens. Surveillance and movement restrictions are underway in the Windsor-Essex area. Residents are urged to learn what the insect looks like and report suspected lanternflies or egg masses. Another major Ontario teachers union is preparing for a strike vote. The Elementary Teachers Federation of Ontario says its 84,000 members will vote between November 9th and 18th. Catholic teachers have already scheduled their vote for November 12th and 13th. The province says it's ready to negotiate, while the unions say bargaining has been delayed by disputes over which issues belong at each table. In MyFM Sports, in the CFL last night, Montreal beat Hamilton 37-25. Today, Edmonton is in Toronto to take on the Argos, and Ottawa heads west to meet Calgary. On the Diamonds, the Blue Jays lost to Texas 7-1. In women's pro basketball, Toronto lost to Indiana 103-85. And in the International Wheelchair Basketball Federation's World Championship in Ottawa, the women's Team Canada will face Team USA this afternoon for the gold medal. 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
11: Here's Norfolk County's 3-day forecast. Today will be mainly cloudy with possible showers this afternoon and a high of 20. Tonight, cloudy with showers beginning this evening and we'll get down to a low of 14. Tomorrow, we can expect showers to end early in the morning with a high of 21. And Monday, cloudy with a high of 18. I'm Melissa Brush with Norfolk County's breaking and local news.
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0: My FM in the Morning, a Saturday edition. We talked about this trend. My wife right into these. She can't wait to get a porch goose.
1: The history and timeline of porch gooses is what we're talking about now. And these geese seems to have a U.S. origin. So the 1940s to 50s, plain concrete and cement lawn geese appeared as post-war yard and porch decor in the U.S., inspired in part by real farm geese, okay. The guard geese.
0: Yeah, yeah, we're on to porch geese. My wife is right into this trend. Thanks to social media, it's come back full circle. 1970s and 80s was a huge staple. Midwestern U.S., all right, in the Ohio region especially, they say homeowners began sewing and putting clothes and outfits and costumes and aprons and bonnets. They would dress up their porch geese. This was the 70s into the 80s.
1: And then from the 90s to the 2000s, which is when I would have gotten my porch goose, the first one, the trend slowed down as modern home design and minimalist aesthetics took over suburban yards. But I had an American husband who knew I would eat this up and love it.
0: Yeah.
1: So he bought me one for Christmas, I think it was, with 12 outfits.
0: Oh my God. One for every month. And I bet you changed it all the time. I totally did. You would treat this thing like a pet, your little porch goose.
1: I loved Gertrude. I would drag her in the house to dress her, though, because I did feel a little embarrassed out there.
0: You don't want the neighbor seeing a naked goose on your porch. Come on, now.
1: She was modest.
0: You have some class. I'll give you that. You have lots of class. I'm kidding. 2020s. Here we are, just around COVID. Somebody dug this up from the past, posted it on social media, and the world ran with it. Now, I can see you getting another one, Lorena. I truly can, but you're still facing the trauma of what happened to your first one. Fell victim to vandals.
1: Yes. Why would someone use a cute porch goose with a cute little rain slicker on, just looking adorable on someone's front porch as a soccer ball?
0: Yeah.
1: Kicked that poor thing. Mine was a plastic one. I know some of them are really sturdy and cement and stuff, but mine was plastic. Thin plastic. My cheap ex-husband had bought her. She was lovely. Don't get me wrong. She was the size of a real goose. I loved her. But one morning, I woke up to her way across the yard with a huge hole in her side. Someone had kicked her across the yard.
0: This was obviously before doorbell cameras, I'm going to assume.
1: Oh, yeah. Even now, I don't have a doorbell camera.
0: They really, if you
1: money.
0: Had one, would you really want to see that? Your poor Gertrude getting beat up on HD video?
1: That might have been the only thing that helped me get through it. That would have been kind of funny. Plus, I would have seen who did it.
0: Well, that's true.
1: And I could have maybe hunted them down.
0: The unknown, that's the frustrating part, isn't it? But we're in a safe space, Lorena. You can admit. Obviously, your porch goose was destroyed with an outfit on. That means there's several others. Do you still have these other outfits?
1: I have every one of them in a box in my back shed.
0: Oh, you would. Well, we talked the sense of smell. Definitely Lorena's favorite. And for me, too, it's a time machine, right? Some of our favorite smells. Which one you would never forget? This conversation recapping it next. A Saturday morning edition of My FM in the Morning.
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0: MyFM in the morning, Jamie Lorena. Now, if you join us, you'll learn of all our little quirks and one of the ongoing jokes we have. Lorena smells everything and everyone. She just loves smells and remembers smells. It's the one sense, one of the five scents that we got talking about this past week on the show. The power of a smell, it's almost a time machine, isn't it?
1: It is. It brings you back to someone very special or a place that was very special. I'm reading a book right now where the smell of a cottage, that, you know, that salty yes. air and stuff, just kind of comes rushing back and you remember the place. We want to find out from you this morning whose smell you will never forget. Yeah. So for me, the first person I think of is my mom, because she smelled like Vaseline intensive care, that cream. She always wore it. And it was just, I forget what kind she wore. That it was the yellow brand. Because there's all kinds of them now, aloe and all kinds of different ones. But, and I would just get in there when I was giving her a hug and take a good sniff.
0: Isn't that great? Yeah. For me, Dad's workshop just comes to mind, and I can actually share this story. I'm comfortable sharing it. This just happened within the last few years, where a container that hadn't been opened probably since he was alive, I opened it up. I think it was of hinges, Lorena, and it hit me. It hit me, that smell, when he'd come in from the shop and come kiss us goodnight in bed. You just had that smell, and I got shivers just telling you it. I sat there and I sobbed, because I just, in that moment, missed him so much. With the smell of a container of hinges. This is what we're talking about, the power of a smell.
1: Oh, Jamie, I'm sorry and I'm happy for you. Both of those feelings are very hard. Yeah, so it could be your parents, your grandparents. I think a lot when I smell obsession or like a nice cologne of my first boyfriend, Mike, because he was kind of loaded. He had lots of money. I should have stayed with him. Anyway, he bought all the best colognes. He worked at like cool shops in the mall, and he had lots of money, and he would buy like the Obsession, Drakkar Noir, you know, Ralph Lauren, all those things. Like he had those. So it was a lovely smell.
0: Well, the power of the nose, right? It's just, yeah, brings you right back. The time machine. There's smells you never forget. We want to hear 855-WIN-MYFM. I looked it up for you, the social media handle, Celebrity Sniffer. It is available. And I think you would make a great celebrity sniffer, Lorena. We're going to talk, according to the internet, the best and worst smelling celebrities coming up.
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10: Here's Norfolk County's three-day forecast. Today will be mainly cloudy with possible showers this afternoon and a high of 20. Tonight, cloudy with showers beginning this evening and we'll get down to a low of 14. Tomorrow, we can expect showers to end early in the morning with a high of 21. And Monday, cloudy with a high of 18. I'm Melissa Brush with Norfolk County's breaking and local news.
5: My-

0: Well, I have her thinking now. I can see the wheels going through all the A-list celebrities, some showing up at TIFF. Lorena Dixon, who do you think would be the best-smelling celebrity?
1: You know, my mind immediately goes to the gentleman, of course, as it often does. And I would say George Clooney. I kind of think that he would smell delicious. Yeah.
0: In my mind, I thought you'd maybe go to a John Stamos, but you think a Clooney. I could see a Clooney smelling better.
1: John Stamos is so yesterday, isn't he? Well, what's he doing these
0: isn't
1: days?
0: Isn't George Clooney more yesterday than John Stamos? Oh, in terms of age I'm talking, but you're talking relevance.
1: Yeah, I just saw George Clooney with his gorgeous wife attending something, so
0: she looks like she could probably smell pretty good, too. Anyways, before we get too creepy on this, there is a website that actually tracks this, so we're not the creepiest people here. Best and worst smelling celebrities, even though the handler, the social media handle Celebrity Sniffer still out there for you, Rihanna. Rihanna takes the cake, apparently, as the best smelling celebrity, described as heavenly, intoxicating, and like dreams and wishes have come true. That's how other people have described the smell of Rihanna.
1: Wow, that's a lot to live up to.
0: Yeah, like you can't leave the house not smelling like that now. Imagine the pressure.
1: Oh, I wonder what her perfume is. Who is the worst smelling celebrity? Well, back in 2004, Swedish journalist Mikael something famously compiled a definitive top 10 smelly celebrities list based on complaints from movie sets, publicists, and fellow actors. I love that someone did this.
0: Done his homework then. This is crazy. So this one, number one, is going to shock you, but we'll start at number five for worst smelling celebrities. Apparently Courtney Cox. Okay, this would have been back in the Friends days too, so I don't know what made her so smelly. David Bowie was apparently not too good on the smell, good on the nose. Hayden Christensen was another one at number three. This is worst smelling celebrities. What about number two?
1: Russell Crowe. Yeah, infamously called out by Joan Rivers, who publicly complained about his body odor at various showbiz events.
0: Russell Crowe. Now, are you ready for this? Of all the A-list celebrities that would be considered the worst smelling, I cannot believe he is number one.
1: He is Brad Pitt. Oh, my goodness. Shania Twain had something here, maybe.
0: Oh, that's right. That's right.
1: Yes.
0: Well, it's long rumored he skipped traditional showers in favor of using baby wipes. I mean, there was a point in his career. That guy was pumping out movie after movie. He had no time to shower.
1: Everybody has time to shower.
0: Best and worst smelling celebrities. Again, Rihanna's the best, and Brad Pitt said to be the worst.

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What a week it was kicking off Cash FX. We play just after 8 o'clock exclusively on MyFM in the morning, a mystery sound effect that could win you a cash jackpot. Can't wait to get back to it on Monday. Actually, I can wait because the weekend is just getting underway. We'll enjoy that first. We're going to talk the number one tattoo for women over 50. A conversation we had this past week on MyFM in the morning. The answer just after 10.

0: This is MyFM on the weekend. It's 10 o'clock. Here's what's happening.
1: Good morning. I'm Brian Turner in the MyFM newsroom. Here are your top stories from across Canada and around the world. The clocks will stop changing in Manitoba, with the province adopting daylight time year-round. Manitoba joins BC, Alberta, the Northwest Territories, Yukon, and Saskatchewan in ending the twice-yearly time change. But the move creates an unusual situation in northwestern Ontario. Communities including Kenora share Manitoba's time zone and will become 1 hour behind both Winnipeg and Thunder Bay during Ontario's winter months. Downtown St. Catharines is getting some global recognition. Time Out has ranked the Ontario neighborhood ninth on its list of the world's 40 coolest neighborhoods. Editors praised its local businesses, waterfront, and access to wineries, along with heritage buildings on St. Paul Street. St. Catharines Mayor Matt Sisko says the ranking reflects years of investment in the downtown core. Ontario-made alcohol is getting more attention at the LCBO. The retailer has launched a province-wide campaign featuring more than 4,600 local wines, beers, ciders, and spirits. It includes expanded displays, tastings, and Buy Ontario branding. The campaign comes amid ongoing Canada-U.S. trade tensions, with American alcohol still off LCBO shelves. The U.S. is also preparing new measures targeting Canadian alcohol. The United States says it has reached an agreement with Denmark and Greenland to expand its military presence on the island. President Donald Trump says the deal will also prevent U.S. adversaries from making sensitive investments there without American approval. Denmark says the agreement will strengthen Arctic and North Atlantic security. The deal stops short of U.S. ownership of Greenland. In MyFM Sports, in the CFL last night, Montreal beat Hamilton 37-25. Today, Edmonton is in Toronto to take on the Argos, and Ottawa heads west to meet Calgary. On the Diamonds, the Blue Jays lost to Texas 7-1. In women's pro basketball, Toronto lost to Indiana 103-85. And in the International Wheelchair Basketball Federation's World Championship in Ottawa, the women's Team Canada will face Team USA this afternoon for the gold medal. 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
8: Here's Norfolk County's 3-day forecast. Today will be mainly cloudy with possible showers this afternoon and a high of 20. Tonight, cloudy with showers beginning this evening and will get down to a low of 14. Tomorrow, we can expect showers to end early in the morning with a high of 21. And Monday, cloudy with a high of 18. I'm Melissa Brush with Norfolk County's breaking and local news.

0: My FM in the morning, Jamie Lorena. We are talking the tattoo that women over 50 are getting. The most popular tattoo for women over 50. Great guesses on our text line. Thank you so much. Everything from the grandkids' names to kids' names to the family crest to their parents' signatures, right? If you have writing from a card of them saying, I love you, that'd make a great tattoo.
1: Oh, for sure. Something to do with pets, of course. We love our animals. Not correct. Others who texted in said moon phases or stars. Lovely. Another person said, just talking from experience, once you get one, you get hooked.
0: Yeah.
1: I got my first one when I was 18. Haven't stopped since. She had a good answer. Another person said it was either a butterfly or this answer. So those two had the correct answer. We're going to let people know now.
0: We can let people know. And I can tell you're just chomping, Lorena. The number one tattoo, women over 50. What is it?
1: It is a rose. By any other name would smell as sweet, by the way. Mm-hmm. It's the most popular tattoo for women over 50.
0: The line about getting hooked. I know my buddy Jake's birthday today. Happy birthday to Jake. He's covered, right? He started with one. Now I think both of his arms. But they all tell a story. And that's the thing. Like, looking at him, you think it's just nonsense up and down his arms and over his shoulders and everything. He could walk you up his arm. He tells you everything because he's had health problems galore in his life. He's got two girls. He just loves music. So everything is a tribute to something. And he can walk you through and tell you the story. It's so cool.
1: Mm-hmm. I think a lot of people start to get tattoos once they've lost a parent or someone close to them. It is a way to carry that person with you, in a sense.
0: Yeah.
1: That's how I feel about the tattoo I have, a little dragon on my left ankle. I got this cute little one for doggies that I've lost in my life. Can you see it? Yeah. Okay, I'll turn it the record.
0: Yeah.
1: Anyway, it's just a pretty basic one, but I'm working on getting one for my mom. So that will be, and I like to have a fun little theme to it. So we'll see.
0: Okay. I've never got there yet. I was telling you, had ideas galore. I wanted to do something for dad, for my buddy Fraser that passed away. I had so many ideas. Just never, I guess, was a priority, or I just never committed to it. I don't know. Sure. I don't have a reason why I didn't do it, Lorena, but it just hasn't happened yet.
1: Yeah. The time will just come. Mine, I got my first one in New Orleans on a whim.
0: New Orleans.
1: You're not supposed to do that. New Orleans.
0: Silly inside joke on the show where, we talk about the different words and places that you can say different ways. New Orleans, New Orleans, or as they say there, New Orleans. That's just a silly joke we have. It's what we do. Coming up, the expression, there's a frog in my throat. My little guy, I said that to him. He looked at me like, what? And he wanted to know everything about where the frog came from. How can he get a frog in his throat? What do you put on it? Is it a ketchup thing? Oh, yeah. Out of the mouth of babes. We're going to explore this topic and this conversation we had on the show this past week.
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0: Out of the mouths of babes, we love this here on MyFM in the morning because, man, they say the craziest things. And little Jack wanted to know all about the saying, there's a frog in my throat. Well, Jack, just so you don't think I'm making it up, here is a live concert, 2005, U2 in Chicago. Bono did this.
1: Help me. I got a frog in my throat.
0: There you go. He told the crowd in Chicago he had a frog in his throat, Jack, so I'm not making this up.
2: Oh, yeah. And it, you would might maybe think that it relates back to some time when some medieval person had a frog in their throat. It does not. It no. just really does mean something in your throat. It's pretty simple. The expression, there's a frog in my throat, comes from the croaking, raspy sound, a sore or hoarse throat. Ooh, there's a fly on me. Sorry.
0: It's another expression.
2: Makes, which sounds like a frog. There's not usually insects in here. That caught me off guard. The saying possibly derives from an old superstition that if you accidentally swallow a tadpole, which would not have been unheard of when we routinely drank from ponds and streams, it was able to develop into a frog inside you.
0: Okay. So if you had that thing in your throat, somebody assumed you had a tadpole, and that's the frog that's growing inside of you. Not true. Oh. And there's also another myth of that medieval doctors used to put live frogs in sick people's mouths to cure throat infections and tongue things like thrush, things like that. Not true either. But there was commercial success. In the 1890s, the Taylor brothers had a frog in your throat cough lozenge that they marketed. It made its way over to England, became very popular over there, so thus becoming this like household expression, right? You have a little something in your throat when you go to talk, and I have a frog in my throat, excuse me. It just comes out. You can't even help it.
2: Yeah, okay. And it's interesting that frog was chosen over toad, because toad, I have a toad in my throat, would sound way worse somehow.
0: There you go, buddy. I wasn't making it up. We don't know the origin. We don't know where it came from, other than simply, you sound like a frog when you go to talk.
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11: Here's Norfolk County's 3-day forecast. Today will be mainly cloudy with possible showers this afternoon and a high of 20. Tonight, cloudy with showers beginning this evening and we'll get down to a low of 14. Tomorrow, we can expect showers to end early in the morning with a high of 21. And Monday, cloudy with a high of 18. I'm Melissa Brush with Norfolk County's breaking and local news.

0: MyFM in the Morning, a Saturday edition. It's Jamie and Lorena. Cash FX started up this week. Oh, we had some fun already with this one. Guess is coming in. So the mystery sound effect. Here's what we're trying to figure out. And we don't set the scene or paint the picture. We just say, here is a quick little sound effect. Listen. All right, we have a queue to call just after 8 o'clock. We're going to do it again on Monday. And we get our 10th caller on the line. And then the guesses start, all right? What could that mystery sound effect be? Well, day number one, we got our 10th caller. And Tracy thought it was an electric saw. Okay, that wasn't it. Tuesday, Rod joined us, thought electric pencil sharpener. Okay, not it. Sammy tried on Wednesday with a printer. Not it. We tried paper shredder. Glennis joined us on Thursday. Not it either. And then yesterday, Gloria wrapped up the week with a blender of a guess. It does sound like a blender, doesn't it? That's not it, though, Gloria learned. So $25 we add. We start with $100. We're now $225 in. We're back on Monday. Something else exciting coming Monday. And this summer we had baseball tickets. We had a barbecue and we had a cash jackpot to give away. It was Summer is for Radio. Had a great time with it. We're doing something similar in the fall here, the Battle of Ontario. We're going to send you to a Leafs-Sens game. We're going to put you up at the Royal York, give you some cash to spend. That's what we know we're winning. How? The how is what we need to know. Monday, more details on that. Want to give a quick birthday shout out to Randy and Lynn Washburn. They are celebrating a 45th wedding anniversary today. Randy and Lynn wishing you many more years of driving each other crazy is the message sent in. Love, Deb and Ron. Honestly, though, happy anniversary. Crazy or not, Randy and Lynn, that's incredible. 45 years married today.
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0: On the way after 11 o'clock, it doesn't seem like we pay as close of attention to our step counts anymore, but we still have watches, phones, devices that can track them, and more accurate than ever now. What job do you think takes the most steps? A shift on which job? The answer in our 11 o'clock hour.

0: This is MyFM on the weekend. It's 11 o'clock. Here's what's happening.
1: Good morning. I'm Brian Turner in the MyFM newsroom. Here are your top stories from across Canada and around the world. President Donald Trump says the United States, Denmark, and Greenland have reached an agreement allowing a larger American military presence in Greenland. Trump says the deal gives the U.S. long-term authority to defend Greenland and blocks adversaries from making sensitive investments without approval. Denmark says it will strengthen regional security. The agreement does not transfer ownership of Greenland to the U.S. Prime Minister Mark Carney is promising major legislation when Parliament returns on Monday, including measures on social media safety and artificial intelligence. He also says the government will support young people entering skilled trades, expand industrial exports, and speed up major project approvals. On Canada-U.S. trade, Carney says negotiations broke down after American demands went too far, but talks can resume when conditions are right. The spotted lanternfly has been officially detected in Canada for the first time in Windsor, Ontario. The Canadian Food Inspection Agency says it can seriously damage grapevines and affect other crops, forests, and gardens. Surveillance and movement restrictions are underway in the Windsor-Essex area. Residents are urged to learn what the insect looks like and report suspected lanternflies or egg masses. Another major Ontario teachers union is preparing for a strike vote. The Elementary Teachers Federation of Ontario says its 84,000 members will vote between November 9th and 18th. Catholic teachers have already scheduled their vote for November 12th and 13th. The province says it's ready to negotiate, while the unions say bargaining has been delayed by disputes over which issues belong at each table. In MyFM Sports, in the CFL last night, Montreal beat Hamilton 37-25. Today, Edmonton is in Toronto to take on the Argos, and Ottawa heads west to meet Calgary. On the Diamonds, the Blue Jays lost to Texas 7-1. In women's pro basketball, Toronto lost to Indiana 103-85. And in the International Wheelchair Basketball Federation's World Championship in Ottawa, the women's Team Canada will face Team USA this afternoon for the gold medal. 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
6: Here's Norfolk County's three-day forecast. Today will be mainly cloudy with possible showers this afternoon and a high of 20. Tonight, cloudy with showers beginning this evening and we'll get down to a low of 14. Tomorrow, we can expect showers to end early in the morning with a high of 21. And Monday, cloudy with a high of 18. I'm Melissa Brush with Norfolk County's breaking and local news.

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0: 10,000 steps. Not as much of a focus, but there are still people through watches now. It's more accurate than ever. Our phones are devices that can track our steps in a day. What job? This is what we got talking about. The job that takes the most amount of steps. Nurses, you got to give it up to them. 16,000 some steps a day on the job for a nurse. Isn't that crazy?
1: Oh, and I would say some even more than that. They would tell you that too. How about mail carriers? Okay, so they're out delivering the mail. They still are doing that. Thank goodness it hasn't ended yet. They take about 18,900 steps a day on the job outside, which is also good for you in that fresh air.
0: Fresh air, steps, exercise, all good stuff. But it's the job that apparently takes the most amount of steps, averaging about 22,778. We're talking restaurant servers. They are taking the most amount of steps. And think about it. They do not stop. Shift start to shift end. They're constantly moving.
1: Yeah, I was a server for a couple years, you know, just working part-time. And oh my goodness, I had to buy the comfy shoes, two pairs of them. Just you work through your shoes pretty quick too. And you are standing so darn much that you really need to be comfortable. But that's unreal. Over 22,000 steps a day for restaurant servers.
0: Well, I had shared earlier that I know walking in Manhattan, I think my wife and I were 22, 23,000 steps just on foot the whole day. But my record is a fundraiser I did with my late friend Dave Pennell Jr. 2019 is the last year we did it. It was the longest day of golf from 4:30 in the morning till 9:45 at night. 70,000 some steps I took. It's crazy. My Fitbit, I still have a picture of it. Coming up, we're going to talk the text game. So the last, you open your phone, the last text message you received, I'll ask you a question and that's going to be the answer to the question. The last text message you received.
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0: 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There's all sorts of fun little games you can play while with looking at your last text message. Kind of a running one on the show. We call it Wedded Bliss Through Text Message. So at random times, we'll just open up our conversations with our significant others and read the last text message. And you know what? That wedded bliss, you feel it, right? From, can you pick up some more apple juice? To, when are you home? Right? Just those. They used to be sweet and cute and cuddly, but no, not anymore. So we always have fun with that. Played a new one, a text message game this past week. Playing the last text message game. Have you ever played this before? So pick a theme, and then whoever you're with opens up their phone, opens up their text messages. We're going to do this on the fly right here, Lorena. You have your phone in your hand?
1: I do.
0: All right. The last text message you received is the title of your autobiography. Go.
1: No one should be made to feel like that. Oh, no.
0: What a great... I'd read that book. That's amazing. All right. Yeah. Go to the text message before that. That's the title of chapter one of your autobiography. What is it?
1: Would you rather come shopping and pick your car up tomorrow so you don't have to do it after work?
0: That sounds like a phase in your life. Shopping away?
1: Oh, absolutely. These are hitting home.
0: That is a nobody should be made to feel like that. The story of Lorena Dixon. Well, coming up, we'll talk about the song that has now tied Mariah Carey for longest consecutive or longest weeks, I should say. Let's get this right. Most weeks at number one in the Billboard Hot 100. Mariah Carey holds that record with 22 weeks. She's now tied with this song that we'll talk about coming up.
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3: Hey, Norfolk. This is Scott Kavazny for MyFM, and today we are at the Delhi Fall Fair. This morning at 11 o'clock is the big annual parade. All kinds of fun stuff happening here today. There's live bands later tonight. There's a vendor show happening throughout the day. There's food trucks everywhere. Whatever you like to eat, there's all kinds of different cool stuff here. There's a cornhole tournament taking place. Bring your kids out to touch a truck. I know my boys love that kind of thing. Fire trucks and everything. Super fun. And there's fireworks later tonight. I mean, there's just fun stuff happening all day right into the night. Fun for the whole family. So if you're looking for something to do, or even if you're not, this is something that you might want to do. It's the Delhi Fall Fair. This is Scott Kavazny for MyFM.
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Here's Norfolk County's three-day forecast. Today will be mainly cloudy with possible showers this afternoon and a high of 20. Tonight, cloudy with showers beginning this evening and will get down to a low of 14. Tomorrow, we can expect showers to end early in the morning with a high of 21. And Monday, cloudy with a high of 18. I'm Melissa Brush with Norfolk County's breaking and local news.

0: My FM in the morning, as we just about wrap things up here. Jamie and Lorena, we're back in as we do weekday mornings. We start at 6. We're here till they kick us out at about 10. We're going to have Cash FX back next week. And lots of fun with this, identifying a mystery sound for a cash jackpot. Well, this week we'll see if Ella Langley, what a big week this is. The song Choose in Texas, I don't think that's possible mathematically for a song to top this as Song of 2026. It's huge on multiple charts too, but for the Billboard Hot 100, 22 total weeks it has spent here in 2026 as the number one song. That ties the record. She just hit it this week, tying Mariah Carey for All I Want for Christmas Is You. Now, that's an interesting story on its own, because think of how old that song is, sure. But every holiday now, with streaming counting towards the Billboard Hot 100, Mariah Carey always lands herself every holiday season. For multiple weeks, she lands in the number one spot. It's probably going to happen again this holiday season. So for now, Ella Langley has a chance to grab a lead. Problem is, with Choose in Texas, years from now, it's probably never going to fall back into number one. So this is it. She's got to make the run continue to have a chance to hold off Mariah Carey. It's a fun little battle, but still, this song wonders. It's past A Bar Song, Tipsy, and Old Town Road. That was the previous record at 19 weeks. 22 and counting, Choose in Texas, Ella Langley at the number one spot. It's remarkable, phenomenal, and it's a song I can honestly say I'm not even sick of yet. I'll say with Shaboozy and with Old Town Road, it got there to the point where I was done with it, but Tooth in Texas, I still enjoy hearing, so wishing her luck to grab that 23rd week. We find out soon if Ella Langley's hanging on to that.
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2: Scott here, live on location at the Delhi Fall Fair, and I'm with Deb. Deb, you're the president of the Delhi Fall Fair. How long have you been doing that for?
3: It's brand new for us this year, just trying to bring it all back like the Delhi Harvest Fest used to be. So,
2: oh wow, that's awesome. Yeah, I mean, there's a lot of great stuff happening today. Can you walk us through a couple of the things that people might see?
3: Yep, so at about 1 o'clock, we're supposed to be having a soapbox derby down at Kwanzaa's Dam, and we're really hoping that this storm holds off and we'll still be able to hold the live music tonight down at the off Church Street.
2: Okay, so definitely watch out for the weather, and if the weather's nice, we're going to have some great musicians. Do you know who's playing tonight? I think Felicia McMinn is one.
3: The winner of last night's Battle of the Bands will be there. We have Steel City Blues coming in from Brantford, and we have DAF, which is a local band.
2: Oh, wow. Awesome. Okay, so this is going to be a great day. Hopefully the weather holds up. If not, it's great right now, so definitely a lot of reasons to come out, a lot of fun stuff here. And thank you so much, Deb.
3: Perfect. Thank you. Also, we have a duck race tomorrow. We'll have duck tickets on sale down here, so if you want to get one, probably have a chance to win $250.
2: Well, there you go. Yeah, that's right. It's going on all day tomorrow as well. This is Scott, live on location.

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Well, that is it for us, Jamie and Lorena. Invite you to MyFM in the morning weekdays. We're in early. We hang around till about 10 o'clock. We'll have Cash FX back on Monday just after 8 o'clock. 10th caller can identify a mystery sound effect for a cash jackpot. Hey, to get you through the rest of your Saturday, Retro Rewind coming up. Always love the tunes that come up in this show. Sunday Morning Music Vault tomorrow. Lots of fun to be had this weekend, and we're just happy to be along with you.

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1: Good afternoon. I'm Brian Turner in the MyFM newsroom. Here are your top stories from across Canada and around the world. The clocks will stop changing in Manitoba, with the province adopting daylight time year-round. Manitoba joins BC, Alberta, the Northwest Territories, Yukon, and Saskatchewan in ending the twice-yearly time change. But the move creates an unusual situation in northwestern Ontario. Communities including Kenora share Manitoba's time zone and will become 1 hour behind both Winnipeg and Thunder Bay during Ontario's winter months. Downtown St. Catharines is getting some global recognition. Time Out has ranked the Ontario neighborhood ninth on its list of the world's 40 coolest neighborhoods. Editors praised its local businesses, waterfront, and access to wineries, along with heritage buildings on St. Paul Street. St. Catharines Mayor Matt Sisko says the ranking reflects years of investment in the downtown core. Ontario-made alcohol is getting more attention at the LCBO. The retailer has launched a province-wide campaign featuring more than 4,600 local wines, beers, ciders, and spirits. It includes expanded displays, tastings, and Buy Ontario branding. The campaign comes amid ongoing Canada-U.S. trade tensions, with American alcohol still off LCBO shelves. The U.S. is also preparing new measures targeting Canadian alcohol. The United States says it has reached an agreement with Denmark and Greenland to expand its military presence on the island. President Donald Trump says the deal will also prevent U.S. adversaries from making sensitive investments there without American approval. Denmark says the agreement will strengthen Arctic and North Atlantic security. The deal stops short of U.S. ownership of Greenland. In MyFM Sports, in the CFL last night, Montreal beat Hamilton 37-25. Today, Edmonton is in Toronto to take on the Argos, and Ottawa heads west to meet Calgary. On the Diamonds, the Blue Jays lost to Texas 7-1. In women's pro basketball, Toronto lost to Indiana 103-85. And in the International Wheelchair Basketball Federation's World Championship in Ottawa, the women's Team Canada will face Team USA this afternoon for the gold medal. You can find all of your local news online at myfmradio.ca. 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
5: Here's Norfolk County's 3-day forecast. Today will be mainly cloudy with possible showers this afternoon and a high of 20. Tonight, cloudy with showers beginning this evening and will get down to a low of 14. Tomorrow, we can expect showers to end early in the morning with a high of 21. And Monday, cloudy with a high of 18. I'm Melissa Brush with Norfolk County's breaking and local news. My

0: Boy George, the Culture Club, I'll tumble for ya on MyFM's Retro Rewind on a Saturday afternoon. Hey, it's Adam Weeks here with you. Lots to look forward to after the weekend. We're not wishing it away or anything, but we're playing MyFM Cash FX in the morning. Nobody's guessed the first sound yet, so we're up to $225 on that one. And something else coming around the bend. Think the Battle of Ontario. Think Leafs Sens tickets. Think a stay at the Royal York and cash. Find out how to win this coming Monday morning. We've got some cool stuff to give away here at MyFM right now. I'm loving it. And of course, the Retro Rewind brings your favorites all the way through the afternoon into the nighttime. Next up, from the Graceland album, 1986, Paul Simon and You Can Call Me Al, a song based on someone actually mixing up Paul Simon with the name Al, and Simon's wife, Peggy Harper, was called Betty at the same time. The music video, memorable for Chevy Chase lip-syncing and playing instruments beside Paul Simon. That's a hard one to forget. We'll get into the Graceland album right after a break on the Retro Rewind here on MyFM.
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5: The Norfolk Hurricanes are celebrating 25 years of giving girls and women a place to play hockey in the community. The organization will mark the milestone this Saturday at the Waterford Arena. 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

0: My FM, that was Big Country with In a Big Country on the Retro Rewind, much like ourselves. We've got some info for the Beatles fans out there. A remix of the Beatles' Rubber Soul album is coming out October 2nd. Your choice of a 4-CD or 5-album set that includes 24 early session recordings, 20 previously unreleased takes, and 3 previously unreleased home demos. And in the highlights is the song Little Girl, described as a previously unheard John Lennon song outline, along with early versions of Day Tripper and We Can Work It Out. Get ready to put that on your Christmas list for the Beatlemaniac in your life.
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2: Hey, what's up, Norfolk? This is Scott Kavazny from MyFM, and we are at the Waterford Arena. And why are we here? Well, it's the Norfolk Hurricanes 25th anniversary. That's right, the Norfolk Hurricanes, H-E-R, Hurricanes. That's because this is a celebration of 25 years of giving girls and women a place to play hockey in the community. 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They're having their anniversary celebration today from 10 a.m. to 4:30 this afternoon. There's a lot of stuff going on here. There's merchandise, anniversary merchandise. There's treats, and there's an alumni game taking place. So, super fun. 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
11: Here's Norfolk County's three-day forecast. Today will be mainly cloudy with possible showers this afternoon and a high of 20. Tonight, cloudy with showers beginning this evening and will get down to a low of 14. Tomorrow, we can expect showers to end early in the morning with a high of 21. And Monday, cloudy with a high of 18. I'm Melissa Brush with Norfolk County's breaking and local news.

0: Norfolk's 98.9 MyFM. We are getting right into it. You know we're playing MyFM in the Morning Cash FX, and last I checked, nobody had guessed this sound yet. We're up to $225 for your Monday morning guess. 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Another thing I want you to watch out for, the Battle of Ontario. Leafs sends tickets, a stay at the Royal York, and cash. Find out how to win Monday morning. We are giving stuff away here on MyFM. 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
2: Hey Norfolk, Scott Kavazny, live on location at the Waterford Arena. I'm with Bernie Gillis. Bernie, you are the president of the girls hockey. Tell us a little bit about what's going on here today.
3: So today we're celebrating the Hurricanes' 25th anniversary, 25 years in Norfolk County, as known as the Hurricanes. Originally, a group of parents started it up in the late 90s, and we were known as the Southern Counties Girls Hockey Ice Hockey Association. 2001, we transferred everything over to the Norfolk Hurricanes. And today we're celebrating our past and what hopefully will be more of a future.
2: I love that. And this place is an absolute zoo. I went to park, the parking lot completely full, parking down the street completely full, and it's just, there's barely even any room to breathe in here.
3: Yeah, we've had a pretty good turnout. We're expecting between 400 and 500 people today throughout the day. We have every age group represented that the Norfolk Hurricanes have, from U9 all the way up to our U18 team, and we're actually going to host an alum game mid-afternoon for all the postgraduates that have now moved on into bigger and better things and are professionals in the world, and now they're coming back to play hockey.
2: I love that. So definitely come check out the alumni game. What time's that?
3: The alum game is at 3:30 today, Waterford Arena.
2: Perfect. This is Scott live on location.
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We're about to get a history lesson from Billy Joel. It's Saturday. It's the Retro Rewind, and we're going to keep it coming. Don't forget, Monday morning, we've got a couple of contests going on.

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0: From the 1981 album Belladonna, Stevie Nicks' debut solo album, she teams up with Tom Petty for Stop Dragging My Heart Around. Most of Tom Petty and the Heartbreakers actually played on that recording, and Tom Petty eventually joined Stevie Nicks on tour because their voices and styles worked so well together. That song is still a classic. Lots to come. We've got new shoes coming up with I Can't Wait, The Gin Blossoms, and more on your Saturday. It's Adam Weeks here with you. For the coffee fans out there, the National Coffee Association did a survey to find out which city in America was the best coffee city. And clocking at number one was Orlando. Now, Seattle came in fifth, notable because, of course, Starbucks is from Seattle. Kind of thought they'd end up at number one, but what do I know about coffee in America? If you're traveling to the States for coffee for some reason, Orlando is number one.
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0: Strange Advance on MyFM's Retro Rewind. That was Second That I Saw You. And next up, we're going to hear from UB40 with Here I Am. And UB40 were in Ottawa just last night as part of their tour. They're in Montreal tonight. Then they make their way over to Moncton. They're back through the States for a while, then back up to Winnipeg October 10th, Edmonton, Calgary, all the way over to Vancouver, and then back down to the States once again. So if you can make your way to Montreal tonight to catch UB40, you're in good shape. Otherwise, you might have to wait a little while. They're on deck on the Retro Rewind.
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2: Hey, what's up, Norfolk? This is Scott Kavazny, live on location at 1258 Turkey Point Road for the Donnybrook Fair. Did you know that this is the 167th Donnybrook Fair, annual Donnybrook Fair here? That's right, 167 years. That's older than Canada. It actually started 10 years before Canadian Confederation. And actually, this tradition started back in 1204 at the original Donnybrook Fair in Dublin, Ireland. And the tradition was carried on by Irish immigrants here in Canada. So this goes back to 1204. This is kind of incredible. I just learned that, and it's super cool. There's all kinds of family fun here today. There's a car show, washer toss, like fun games to play. There's an ice cream contest. Definitely bring the kids to that. At 1 o'clock, there's a kids Power Wheels Derby. And at 2 o'clock is a big event. That's the Demolition Derby. You can see all about that on their site there. And the fun just goes on all day. I know my boys are going to be heading out to the Demolition Derby. They love that kind of thing. If your boys, if you have boys or girls or kids or anyone who likes that kind of thing, definitely come on out to the Donnybrook Fair. And this is Scott Kavazny for MyFM.
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10: My
11: Here's Norfolk County's three-day forecast. Today will be mainly cloudy with possible showers this afternoon and a high of 20. Tonight, cloudy with showers beginning this evening and we'll get down to a low of 14. Tomorrow, we can expect showers to end early in the morning with a high of 21. And Monday, cloudy with a high of 18. I'm Melissa Brush with Norfolk County's breaking and local news.

0: Eric Clapton, originally under the title of Derek and the Dominoes, the song Layla that he wrote about his unrequited love for Patty Boyd, who was married to his friend George Harrison at the time. Then in 1992, the Unplugged album came out. It became a hit in its own right and helped to make Eric Clapton's Unplugged album one of the most successful releases ever associated with the MTV Unplugged series. He won 6 Grammy Awards for that album, including Album of the Year and Record of the Year for Tears in Heaven. And if you know the story, despite all that success, it was a sad time for Eric Clapton. Lots to come. We've got some Bowie on the way. We'll get back into it after a break on the Retro Rewind.
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0: Keep your ears peeled. You'll spot John Lennon on this next tune from David Bowie. It's Fame. And then we're going to rise up with the Parachute Club. The Retro Rewind continues all day long. You might even catch Jenny's phone number in a couple of tunes.
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4: Scott here, live on location at the Donnybrook Fair. I was just saying during the last segment here that this is actually something that started in 1204 and the tradition carried on here in Canada from Ireland. I'm here with Christy. Christy, you're one of the organizers. Let us know what's going on here today.
5: Oh my God, today is the best day. Even though our weather is not as sunny and hot as we usually are, we have the Demolition Derby going on at 2 p.m. We have some bands going on. We have Old Barn Doors at 3 and the Echelon at 7. We have bouncy castles for the kids. We got vendors. We got food. And we have beer.
4: That's awesome. And I mean, even though it's a little bit cloudy, there's still a lot of people walking around here. It's definitely a happening place. I know my wife is coming with my boys for that Demolition Derby. That's got to be one of the main events.
5: It is what we are known for.
4: That is awesome. So thank you so much, Christy. If you're looking for something to do today, even if you're not, this is a can't miss. It's the Donnybrook Fair. It started in 1857. You got to make your way out here. This is Scott, live on location.

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who thought the Thriller video was an actual movie, right? This is Retro Rewind.

R.E.M. It's the end of the world as we know it, and they're feeling fine. Before that, Paula Abdul, promise of a new day and lots to come. It's the Retro Rewind, Adam Weeks with you. We'll pump up the jam with Technotronic in just a couple of minutes. But I wanted to remind you, we've got a few things going on you're not going to want to miss out on. Listen in Monday morning, because we've got a couple of things you might be interested in. One, how about the Battle of Ontario? Leafs, Sens tickets, a stay at the Royal York, and cash? Find out how to win on Monday morning. And Cash FX continues. $225 right now, if you can guess the sound. They haven't told me what it is, but I listened today, and I think I've got it. Nobody's been able to guess the

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0: 2 and The Sweetest Thing on the Retro Rewind. Before that, Kim Mitchell, Patio Lanterns. You know, I once had the chance to interview Kim Mitchell on the air. It was about 15, 16 years ago, and I was very green. I wasn't doing a very good job of it, but we finally turned the corner because of some phone issues he was having to talking about our new iPhones. Now, this is, again, 15, 16 years ago. We had our brand new first ever iPhones, and once we got onto that conversation, things took off. We were pretty excited about these touchscreen phones that we had just acquired. So yeah, it's been a while since I've talked to Kim Mitchell. Great music coming up, some Whitney Houston on deck here on the Retro Rewind.
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13: Here's Norfolk County's three-day forecast. Today will be mainly cloudy with possible showers this afternoon and a high of 20. Tonight, cloudy with showers beginning this evening and we'll get down to a low of 14. Tomorrow, we can expect showers to end early in the morning with a high of 21. And Monday, cloudy with a high of 18. I'm Melissa Brush with Norfolk County's Breaking and Local News.

0: Wilson Phillips and Impulsive on MyFM's Retro Rewind. And you know what gets me impulsive? I've always been a fan of retro toys. I've got a lot of old wrestlers and Batman figures. Most of them are packed away, but I can't let them go. I love those toys from childhood. And this year's nominees for the Toy Hall of Fame are Bingo, Bop It, Care Bears, Mahjong, Monster High, Mousetrap, the Pokemon Trading Card Game, Polly Pocket, Sorry, Tickle Me Elmo, and Yahtzee. And you can vote for your favorites through to next Wednesday at museumofplay.org. If I had to pick out of that list, I'll be honest, I'm not big on any of those. I'll be honest, none of those really do it for me. I'd go with Bop It because I have a friend who actually has one, but it's really annoying. It's funny for a while to watch him do this, the Bop It, but it wears off, believe me. What was your favorite toy from the list?
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0: We've got music from the Psychedelic Furs coming up, Martha and the Muffins, some Duran Duran, and a new contest to announce Monday morning. 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

0: The MyFM Retro Rewind on your Saturday. That was Journey with Wheel in the Sky from the 1978 album Infinity. One of Journey's first major hits with Steve Perry after he joined the band. And the famous Wheel in the Sky represents the endless cycle of touring and being away from home. Adam Weeks with you. You know, everyone has that person that's ready for Christmas all year round, though a lot of us are wishing we didn't have to think about that kind of thing until we get much closer to it. Well, Hallmark is ready to go for your friend who thinks about Christmas all year round. Hallmark is revealing a 34-movie Christmas lineup starting in October. 34 original movies and 3 new Mistletoe Murders episodes. It all begins October 16th. 34 new Hallmark Christmas movies to get you up to the holidays.
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The North Shore Highlanders are looking for drummers. 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

0: Unpretty from TLC, T-Boz, Left Eye, and Chili. And lots of music to come on your Retro Rewind. Next up, a tune from Greece, You're the One That I Want. And you know what? Why not continue the summer nights? It's not officially fall until Tuesday. Let's enjoy the last weekend of summer 2026 with some great hits here on the Retro Rewind.
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8: Here's Norfolk County's three-day forecast. Today will be mainly cloudy with possible showers this afternoon and a high of 20. Tonight, cloudy with showers beginning this evening and we'll get down to a low of 14. Tomorrow, we can expect showers to end early in the morning with a high of 21. And Monday, cloudy with a high of 18. I'm Melissa Brush with Norfolk County's breaking and local news.

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1: We are getting right into it. 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We're up to $225 for your Monday morning guess. 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

0: honeycomb. And that bagpipe-ish sound at the beginning, it's actually a mandolin processed to sound like the pipes. It's BK. 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

0: 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That song started as a poem by Wynn Cooper titled Fun. Sheryl Crow just started singing around the words and they built the song from there, eventually giving Cooper a songwriting credit, and it became Crow's breakthrough hit, and she won Record of the Year at the Grammys for it. 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
9: Here's Norfolk County's three-day forecast. Tonight, cloudy with showers beginning this evening and we'll get down to a low 14. Tomorrow, we can expect showers to end early in the morning with a high of 21. And Monday, cloudy with a high of 18. I'm Melissa Brush with Norfolk County's breaking and local news.

The MyFM Retro Rewind, The Way That You Love Me, Paula Abdul's debut album, Forever Your Girl, took a while to catch fire and then became a monster, producing 4 number one singles. And weirdly, that song wasn't one of them, despite reaching number 3 on the Billboard. Imagine having a number 3 hit, and it's not even your biggest song on the album. It's BK, and the Retro Rewind continues.

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0: 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U2 going back to basics with that pounding beat inspired by Bo Diddley. Desire became U2's first number one single in the UK and won them a Grammy Award. And it turns out Bono can occasionally get to the point in under 3 minutes. It's BK, and the Retro Rewind continues.
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0: The MyFM Retro Rewind, I Try, Macy Gray, that raspy voice made Macy Gray instantly recognizable, but she actually disliked it growing up. She was teased for it as a kid. Then that song was released and became a worldwide hit and won her a Grammy for Best Female Pop Vocal Performance. The thing you're insecure about at 15 sometimes pays the mortgage at 30. 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

Here's Norfolk County's three-day forecast. Tonight, cloudy with showers beginning this evening and we'll get down to a low of 14. Tomorrow, we can expect showers to end early in the morning with a high of 21. And Monday, cloudy with a high of 18. I'm Melissa Brush with Norfolk County's breaking and local news.

0: The MyFM Retro Rewind. Britney Spears, only 17 when that song came out. And filming the video wasn't exactly smooth sailing. Britney Spears injured her knee during rehearsals, and production had to be delayed while she recovered. She eventually got the all-white outfit, beach choreography, and extremely 1999 love interest safely on film. The song, Sometimes. It's BK, and the Retro Rewind continues.
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Let's go crazy.

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CHCD-FM, a division of My Broadcasting Corporation, Ontario's local broadcast company. 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

0: the MyFM Retro Rewind. Tony Basil, nearly 40 years old when Mickey became a massive hit. And the cheerleading video? She wasn't pretending with that choreography. She actually worked as an accomplished dancer and choreographer in Hollywood since the 1960s. Basically, Hey Mickey became the side hustle. It's BK. 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

The Norfolk Hurricanes are celebrating 25 years of giving girls and women a place to play hockey in the community. 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

0: 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Damn, I wish I was your lover. She arrived in 1992 with that song, and the title immediately created problems and headaches for radio stations. Some stations even changed the title to I Wish I Was Your Lover. Although it didn't matter, it still reached number 5 and earned Hawkins a Grammy nomination for Best Artist. It's BK. The Retro Rewind continues.
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12: Here's Norfolk County's 3-day forecast. Tonight, cloudy with showers beginning this evening and we'll get down to a low of 14. Tomorrow, we can expect showers to end early in the morning with a high of 21. And Monday, cloudy with a high of 18. I'm Melissa Brush with Norfolk County's breaking and local news.

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It's BK. 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

0: 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Same song, and one version makes you dance sadly, the other just removes the dancing. It's BK. 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

0: 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Sugar Ray started life as a much heavier band, then Fly unexpectedly became a giant pop hit and basically changed their career overnight. 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
12: Here's Norfolk County's three-day forecast. Tonight, cloudy with showers beginning this evening and we'll get down to a low of 14. Tomorrow, we can expect showers to end early in the morning with a high of 21. And Monday, cloudy with a high of 18. I'm Melissa Brush with Norfolk County's breaking and local news.

0: The MyFM Retro Rewind. Before Celine Dion made it on her own, this was a Jennifer Rush song from the 80s, and Celine's 1993 version went all the way to number one, her first American chart topper. And because it's Celine, naturally, the final chorus sounds like she's trying to sing through the side of a mountain and the power of love. It's BK. 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
0: We're going to hear from Whitney Houston in the next half hour, Doug and the Slugs, and right now, Electric Light Orchestra, a song with one of the most commonly misheard lyrics. It's not Bruce, it's Groose.
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